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3: 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Traffic accident. 7 Hotel, 7 India. Viola Street and Marina Boulevard. Engine 25. 7 Hotel, 7 India.
1: The 25 by 25 vegetation fire on the hillside. Engine 4 pulling line attacking fire market, I see.
3: Engine 21. Traffic accident. 7 Hotel, 7 India. 3150 Mission Boulevard. 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
1: Engine 7, go for Metro.
0: Metro into 7, we get CHP so we can shut down the B Street off ramp on the 5 northbound.
1: Engine 7, I copy, requesting CHP to shut down B Street off ramp on the 5 northbound.
2: 7 from Mark, guys. 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
3: 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Vehicle fire freeway. 7 Juliet, 7 Kilo. Interstate 15 northbound. NB 15 Silver and Auto Center Drive. Cross streets, Interstate 15 ramp, and Bernardo Center Drive. Engine 33 and engine 42. 7 Juliet, 7 Kilo.

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0: 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It's going to be northbound 15, Center Divide, just south of the Ranch Bernardo. We're right at the ranch over in Arnold Center Drive, exit there.
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3: 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Looks like the occupant of the vehicle is down with a false via Los Angeles. Video down there makes that they are not a patient.
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0: 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This is knockdown fire. We're working on overhaul. CHP is up, speed.
1: 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Knockdown fire. 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CHP is up, speed.

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0: for traffic accidents. 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
1: Engine 24. Traffic accident freeway. 7 Hotel, 7 India. Interstate 5 southbound. SB 5 No Carmel Valley RD. Cross streets, Interstate 5 SB on ramp, and Interstate 5 SB off ramp. Engine 24. 7 Hotel, 7 India.
0: The traffic accident.
1: Engine 47. Traffic accident. 7 Hotel, 7 India. Interstate 5 southbound. SB 5 Econo Mountain RD bypass. Cross streets. Interstate 5 local bypass SB off ramp and Econo Mountain Road. Engine 47. 7 Hotel, 7 India.

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0: 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Scene's been turned over to CHP. No other hazards. Engine 42 is going available. IC is terminated.
1: 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Scene has been turned over to CHP. 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
1: 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State Route 94 westbound. WB 94028ST. Cross Streets, Broadway, and State Route 94WB on ramp. Engine 11, 7 Juliet, 7 Kilo.
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0: 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We're going to go available. No hazards. We searched 94 westbound from 30th to 25th.
1: Badger, copies. No hazards. Search the westbound 94 from 30th to 25th. When available.

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1: 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Traffic accident. 7 Hotel, 7 India. 08th Avenue and Washington Street. 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
1: 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We've got nothing on Washington Avenue. Do you have anything further?
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1: Metro Medic 11, we're getting off the 94 westbound at 25th Street. On the median, on the off-ramp, we're seeing a very small spot fire in the brush. It's surrounded by a fair amount of dry brush, but the fire itself is probably no larger than a foot to 2 feet in diameter.
0: Metro copy on 25th Street off of westbound 94, spot fire in the brush, 1x1 in the center median.
1: Or opposing down the ramp. It's kind of on the median center divide between the freeway and the off ramp.
0: Metro copy, first access from westbound 94 and 25th Street off ramp.

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0: 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Rubbish fire. 7 Juliet, 7 Kilo. 25th Street and State Route 94 WB off ramp. Engine 11. 7 Juliet, 7 Kilo.
1: 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We're going to be out of service staffing up until 2200 EMT from up unit.
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0: Engine 17. Traffic accident. 4206 Chamon Avenue. SS 17. Cross Streets, Orange Avenue, and El Cajon Boulevard. Engine 17. Battalion 4. Traffic accident. 4206 Chamon Avenue. SS 17. Cross Streets, Orange Avenue, and El Cajon Boulevard. Battalion 4.
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0: 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Rubbish Fire. 7 Juliet, 7 Kilo. 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Engine 7. 7 Juliet, 7 Kilo.
2: Thank you for copy. 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Engine 11, copy. Turning around, two small spot fires, approximately 2 by 2 each. We'll be requesting CHP to shut down Westbound 94 to the 25th off street.

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1: Badger Engine 11 copies. We are seeing, in reference to line 12, we'll continue CHP. We do have someone actively throwing trash on the fire, attempting to make it worse.
0: Badger copy, continue CHP. Someone actively throwing more trash into the fire, making it worse.
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0: Lancer Engine 11, 3C15. Additionally, yeah, we do have a full knockdown on the fire. We'll remain at scene for overhauling to Super CHP.
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1: Hey, Katie.
0: Medicaid, we've been canceled off our last. Can we start heading back towards AMR Station 1 for US 2000?
1: Medicaid, Ethan.
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0: 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Are we clear to secure? 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
0: 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Thank you, Metro. 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
0: Met with the people in the church, and this alarm is probably going to go off again. They have a smoke machine going on in the inside the building. So if it goes off again, it's because of the smoke alarm. I mean, the fog alarm, fog machine.
1: 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I've seen smoke machine going off in the building. 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
2: 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Cross Streets, Robinson Avenue, and Essex Street. 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

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Fire 50 Park Boulevard, close to Highland Avenue. I'm at the Trophy Station. 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
0: 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Two vehicles, corner of the 125 North, OJMH Road, two lanes blocked, SCPD testing.
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0: 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Are we clear to sit here for the night?
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0: Engine 45. Traffic accident. 7 Hotel, 7 India. 4647 Zion Avenue. Kaiser Zion. Cross Streets, Artois Avenue, and Crawford Street. Engine 45. 7 Hotel, 7 India. Engine 28. Traffic accident. 7 Hotel, 7 India. 7450 to 7499, Beagle Street. Cross Streets, Argyle Street, and Ashford Street. Engine 28. 7 Hotel, 7 India. Engine 15. Traffic accident. 7 Hotel, 7 India. 4967 Newport Avenue. 4967 Newport Avenue. Cross Streets, Cable Street, and Bacon Street. Engine 15. 7 Hotel, 7 India.

0: Track 45. Traffic accident. 7 Hotel, 7 India. Texas Street and Interstate 8 have off ramp. Track 45. 7 Hotel, 7 India.
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1: 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I'm just still waiting for relief. It's coming from another unit.
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0: Metro BLS-1, we just passed by an accident on the exit off Texas Street and the 8 West. We are not involved, but they said they were contacting 911. Do you want us to continue to ours?
1: BLS-1, just confirming westbound 8 at Texas Street.
0: We're on the off-ramp on Texas Street at the roundabout.
1: BLS-1, copy. It looks like we do have to call Truck 45, Medic 12 en route. Standby checking if you can stay on the call.

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1: 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I'll clear you from the traffic accident.

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1: Engine 44, and truck 44. Traffic accident freeway. 7 Hotel, 7 India. Interstate 15 northbound. NV 15 No Carroll Canyon RD. Cross streets, Interstate 15 NV on ramp, and Interstate 15 NV off ramp. Engine 44, and truck 44. 7 Hotel, 7 India.
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1: Mac 39, street free. 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
2: Just 39, was that traffic for Metro?
1: Negative, I'm trying to get a hold of Mac 39. Mac 39 from Dimension 39 on 7 Echo. Do you have traffic for us?
3: 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We were hailing Metro for PLS.
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0: Ranger 44, medic 44, we have one patient right here on the number one lane. There's two more involved vehicles, about 100, 200 feet down the freeway on the right-hand shoulder. We haven't been to yet.

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1: We can handle. We're going to be moving over to the right-hand shoulder right now.
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1: 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Engine 33. 5 Charlie.

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Traffic accident freeway. State Route 94 eastbound. At 94 at Massachusetts Ave. Cross streets, State Route 94 at off-ramp, and State Route 94 at on-ramp. Battalion 6, Engine 12, and Engine 26.

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0: 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Truck 12 is in quarters. We'll be closer. Pass that call at 5102 Pearl.
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0: 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We're pumped to see you guys go to the wall. Truck's still coming. 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
1: Okay. We need either 103, 203, or 303. There's 3 digits in all the units. And PD's here at C as well, so if they could tie in with the on-scene PD officers, they could probably find a better unit number.
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1: 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We're at 3701 and we'll continue to investigate. Maybe we have a PD officer come out to support us and guide us in because we're not going to be able to find scene it.

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0: 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Do you like us to go back to 11s?
1: 5, please, ma'am. 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

Engine 25. Rubbish fire. 7 Juliet, 7 Kilo. Interstate 5 southbound. SB 5 So Mission Bay Drive. Cross Street, Interstate 5 SB on ramp, and Interstate 5 ramp. Engine 25. 7 Juliet, 7 Kilo.

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0: 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However, we're not seeing any PD. 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
2: 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Vegetation fire. 6 Kilo, 6 Lima, Alpha Golf 3. 522 West 08th Street. Trolley 8ST, National City. Cross streets, Taft Avenue, and the named Military Road. Engine 19 and National City Engine 34. 6 Kilo, 6 Lima, Alpha Golf 3. Engine 45. Vehicle fire. 7 Juliet, 7 Kilo. Qualcomm Way and Camino del Rio North. Engine 45. 7 Juliet, 7 Kilo.
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0: 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Engine 45 is going to be out attacking the fire.
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0: 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We're going to be conducting overall.
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0: 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Cross Streets, Interstate 5 northbound, and Campus Point Drive. 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
0: 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But Fire is sending out a response to check that area as well.
1: Copy, I'll advise when we get to see.
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1: And I'll relay to you for landing IC.
0: We're just wanting to let them know that Fitfire is sending in additional 4 engines, and we are going to be patching into their channels. Do we need that many engines to continue?
1: 5 as soon as I get on scene. Feds responding 4, we'll advise when we get on scene.

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1: Fire attack. 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
1: I see you, show ISO 111. 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

0: That's true, Landing, I see. Command has been transferred to Battalion 1-3. We have knockdown on the trailer. The exposures have been picked up. We'll be working on overhaul, and 1-3 will assume landing, I see.
1: Two copies. IC has been transferred to Battalion 1-3, knockdown on trailer, exposures picked up, units working on overhaul. Battalion 1-3 assuming landing, I see.

0: Battalion 1-3 from Engine 22. Tires been knocked down, we're conducting a primary.
1: 122, Battalion 1-3.

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0: 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We found some ammunition on board.

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1: Pigeon 4 California Street, 77F, US 10.

Yes, Officer Team Commander. Officers are still on the real hot flash for us. And that will be releasing something in short weeks.

0: 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McDonald's Park Boulevard and IST. Cross Streets, B Street, and A Street. 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
1: 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Remain down McDonald's off Park Boulevard, 77F, Medic 85.

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0: Engine 22 and engine 15 have been released. We'll be going available shortly via NBC. The incident will be assumed by Fed Fire Battalion 13.
1: 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Incidents being assumed by the fire battalion 13.

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0: 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We're attempting to locate. Could you give the patient a call back?

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2: 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That's Officer 13, go ahead. Officer Pass with Metro, since their two units are being released. 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

0: 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We're going to go UTL. 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
0: Last call, are we clear to head back to Central Hub?
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0: 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We're not actually on scene yet. Do you have any BLS for this all free?
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1: 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PS1 responds to request to Mary 35 on scene, concrete transport, fall injury for them with Hotel Circle South, 77 at PS1.

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1: Present engine 12.
0: We're in the area so far, UTL. Do you have anything further?
1: Present engine 12, it looks like it was crash notification only. We don't have any further information.
0: We copy. We'll assess the east side of Tommy. Advice.

0: 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No answer enabled to leave a voicemail.
1: 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We'll continue to investigate and all of us.

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0: Engine 50 from Engine 50 firefighter. Go ahead. Just an update. We're still trying to make access to the room. We can see the sprinkler flowing. We're going to go ahead and try to turn off the riser in one of the stairwells.
1: Copy. Can you have them send one of the other security guards down and escort me to there? Or can we have a riser access here? And do we know what's in that room to make sure that it's safe in there?

0: 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One of the security guards is coming to get you. And we have not made access, so we're not going to enter it until we see that it's safe.
1: Gentleman Street

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1: 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I don't know if you want to have Marty grab the irons. None of their key cards are working to get into this room. And there's no other access. We might need to force this door.
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1: Excuse me, my hand. 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
3: We do have an activated sprinkler head in a fourth floor portion of the building. 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
0: 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Can you upgrade this to a first alarm? We do have heat on a window, on an outer window that's inside of a lab with water flowing inside the lab. We also have representatives from the business coming to advise on what's inside the lab based on the placards that are out there in front of the lab.

0: but we do have evidence of heat, no evidence of fire or smoke, and an activated sprinkler head in an interior lab inside of the building. I'll go ahead and establish a Lumina IC.
1: 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Evidence of heat and activated sprinkler heads in interior lab. 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
4: 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Interstate 805 southbound. SB 805 at Balboa Avenue ramp. Cross streets, Balboa Avenue, and Interstate 805 ramp. Engine 36. 7 Echo, 7 Foxtrot. 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
4: 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Cross Streets, California Street, and Pacific Highway. 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
4: 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How did you guys get in the gate?

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1: Division 4, this is Battalion 5. I'm going to take IC. 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
0: Go through the front door of the lobby. 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
3: Initial report from the building rep says it's going to be cold storage where you guys have heat on the door and water flowing out. Do you guys have any other signs or identifiers?
0: Engine 17. 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
1: Go for IC.
0: I see from Lobby, 9 Bravo. Panel confirms water flow, 4-4. Building 6.
1: Lobby, I see copies. Does it say what room it's in or any other identifier?
0: I see that's a negative.
2: I see division 4.
1: Go for IC.
2: With an airflow. It's a cold room. It's labeled 604180. And it says potential hazards, carcinogens, irritants, and corrosives.

0: I see copies. Are you able to get access to that room?
1: Yeah.
2: Medic 17.
0: Medic 17. Division 4 from IC, after talking to the building rep, those signs are on there for very small testing amounts of material. There's not a large amount of material in that room.
3: The room looks clear of smoke. Our guys are going to mask up right now. There's a notice, PPE required beyond this point in the door, and we're going to investigate. I'll get back to you.
4: I see.
0: Metro Lumina IC, let's go ahead and dispatch hazmat.
4: Metro copies Lumina IC. Truck 45 has been added to the response. I'll see if I can get a hold of them for an EP.
2: 17.
5: 17, the patient advisor walking out.
2: 17 copies, thank you.

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2: There was three responder 24 for a BLS one grade.
5: Thank you from lobby, that's correct. 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
5: Lobby copy.
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2: 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Medic 51 Command 78 back to an FMAP lead. 1700 block of Logan Avenue, Cosmo 6B Street, Medic 51.

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2: 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Why don't we try and shut down the system? The building rep outside said there might be shutoffs in the stairwell. I have engine 41 working on that outside as well.
1: Copy that. We will investigate inside to try to get the water turned off.

0: 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We've entered the room. 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You know, sort of remain on scene for a prolonged amount of time. $5,200 Illumina Way, Building 6.
1: 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It says 5,200 Illumina Way South.
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1: For IC.
0: IC, we found a shutoff valve, stairwell, on the third floor. We've shut that off, and crews are going up to the fourth floor to shut off the valve to the fourth floor as well. Looks like we may be able to localize this.
1: Copy. Yeah, let us know if that shuts it off.
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4: All units on Ajarac and 9 Bravo. I was just told there is 3 stairwells and 3 shutoffs for this building. If we can isolate the 4th floor and all 3 stairwells.
5: The 3rd floor here?
4: Yeah.
0: Stairwell 2 is shut down. I see stairwell 1 to shut down.
4: I see, copy.
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4: Shut down that 3rd stairwell. Try and find the drain. 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

0: 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You guys can access that and start draining the fourth floor.
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1: Division 3, go ahead.
0: Division 3, I have truck 28 staging. Are you going to need them for when we shut down this water, try and funnel some of that through the drains?
1: I see Division 3 test affirmative. We've stepped away from the room directly under the fused head looking for the third stairwell. Has that been shut down already?
0: I copy. I'll assign truck 28 to you guys. Have them bring up some Sweeties. Hopefully the system is shut down and stops flowing here momentarily. Truck 28 from IC.
2: IC, go ahead for truck 28.
0: Truck 28, I'm going to assign you to Division 3. It's going to be some water removal once the system's shut down. Go ahead and bring some Sweeties. And you're going to be assigned Division 3, engine 16.
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1: Go ahead, Shark 28.
0: Division 3 from Shark 28 on 9 Bravo. We're just back in a position where we've been assigned to you for squeegees. What's going to be the best farewell for access to your location?
1: Copy. Farewell. Am I?

Truck 28, sorry for the delay. We're going to send a security guard to escort you up. Stairwell 1 would be preferred, but I think you need a security guard to even access the stairwell. So, just instructions right now to meet you in the lobby. Truck 28 copies means security in the lobby. We're securing equipment now. Be there shortly.

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0: I see truck 28 is with us. 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I'm not sure if water's been off. Turn off yet.
1: I see copies. 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But the sprinkler went off, so it's probably going to be coming through for a while.
0: Okay, copy that. We're doing some salvage operations now. We'll advise.

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0: Five is your 1 hour, 40 minutes into your incident.
2: Metro IC, the last update was 90 minutes. Oh, so 100 minutes, is that what you just said?
0: 100 minutes.
2: Yeah. Metro, from IC, just an update. We still have not controlled the water flow. So water flowing. We did identify there was a small fire. The sprinkler put out. All units are going to remain on scene.
0: Lumen IC, update. Not controlled the water flow. Identified a small fire that a sprinkler put out. All units are to remain at scene.

0: I see Division 3.
1: Go for IC.
0: IC Division 3. I'm sorry, I didn't hear the radio traffic. Can you advise if the water's been shut off? We've been at it now with 8 crew members in the room where we have significant water at the lab, but we're not getting anywhere. We're getting there fast.
1: Division 3 IC copies. Yeah, have one of your members monitor 8 direct. I'm having trouble getting through to Division 4 on this channel. But just an update, yeah, the one sprinkler head is still activated, flowing a little bit of water. So we're trying to secure that. There was a fire that it put out, but we're just trying to shut that sprinkler head down so we can start successfully mitigating the water.

0: Division 3 from IC. Sounds like the sprinkler head is significantly reduced flow.
1: Go ahead.
0: So hopefully it's done here in a few minutes.
2: Copy that. We'll stand by. A concern that was brought up is the room that we're evacuating the water from has a number of high-end electric lab equipment, pieces of lab equipment, and lights are still on as well with all of the water in the area. Though we have not experienced any hazards, it's just a concern that we wanted to relay to you. And perhaps the salvage operations could be handled by a professional restoration company.
0: Is the potential hazard because of electricity and shock to you guys?
2: That's affirmative.
0: I see copies. Yeah, I'll let you guys make the judgment call on what's safe to safe area to operate in and what we can do. But they do have a company en route, if not at scene, that's going to be taken over. So, please.
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1: Metro Lumen IC. Metro Lumen IC, you can stop the timer. We finally got the water shut down. We have crews working to mitigate the water on the third and fourth floor. Units will be on scene in approximately 30 minutes. One in their district.
2: Mag 20, copy.
3: 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Units will be at scene for approximately 30 more minutes.

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0: IC, just an update on Division 3. We've ceased the water removal operations due to potential electrical hazards. We're outside just monitoring. It doesn't look like there's been a change in the volume of flow from upstairs, so we're just standing by. Unless it, or you can reassign us and we'll just ban Division 3.
2: I see copies. Division 3, go ahead and meet up with Division 4, Battalion 7. He's going to do a face-to-face, see if there's any other needs. But we're going to come up with a plan for the entire building. It might be 10 or 15 minutes, but just meet with him.
0: Copy, we'll meet up with Division 4.

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0: 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We have some of our stuff taken from us from a medic unit.
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0: 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Still trying to locate the patient.
1: Metro copies. We still have him on the line.
0: Front of the apartment building, but we don't see anybody.
1: Cancel the advisory and self-transport.

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1: Medic 17.
0: I'm sure you're aware, but be advised, patient's currently calling you guys. We're trying to run our assessment. He's getting very agitated just because we're asking him questions about what's going on, and is, like, refusing to answer questions. And I think he's actively talking to you guys, just heads up.
1: 17 for him. We're on the line now. 17 Metro, confirming if you need any additional resources or repeating.

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3: 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I just want to ask, we did have a previous ringer here, but I'll advise you shortly.
2: 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Engine 4 is that scene. High rise, nothing short investigating. 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
1: Engine 39 and engine 45. Traffic accident freeway. 7 Hotel, 7 India. State Route 52 at on ramp. NV 15 to F 52. Cross streets, Interstate 15 and the off ramp, and State Route 52 eastbound. Engine 39 and engine 45. 7 Hotel, 7 India.

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0: Paramedic 2.
1: Paramedic 2, go ahead.
0: Paramedic 2. If at all possible, would we be clear to start heading back towards Central Hub and the pump in preparation for a crew change?
1: Okay, you're clear to attempt. Thank you, Metro. 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

0: 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I do see in the premise history that when people have given a code, it's the pound sign and then the numbers.
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0: 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I want to let you know that it's not actually a gay code. It's just a directory to talk to people on the inside.
1: 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As I advise, the patient's trying to make their way down.
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1: 34, can I have you head towards downtown, please?
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0: 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It's the premise notes. 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
1: 17 copies. 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
0: Message 136-26, detail 1070, 31-202, Bernadette Lane.

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2: 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But this took a lot. Medic 19-3, stand by. Medic 19, I'm trying. So, obviously, you're clear.
1: 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Good morning.
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2: 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Is that scene? This is going to be westbound 94, just east of Euclid. See if it's the scene.
1: That's your copy, westbound 94.
3: 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Transfers are not complete. All crews are reminded to remain in station until transfers are complete. Good morning, all stations. 0700 hours. Transfers are not complete. All crews are reminded to remain in station until transfers are complete.

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0: Yeah, this is Ned.
1: 7 Metro, stand back for PD. Medic 11, stand back for PD. 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
1: 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Cross Streets, Interstate 5 Northbound, and Campus Point Drive. Engine 35.
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0: 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Arrival zone CCAT for an ALS, please.
2: 963 Metro copies, requesting ALS, Terminal 1, arrivals, zone C as in Charlie.

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1: Go ahead.
0: Medic two, I saw that you put 18s on that airport. We'll be happy to tell you we are on the 15 if you have better access right now than 18 to the airport if there's a crew change.
1: And two things for the offer, but they are still pulling as the closer unit continue down toward 12.
0: 12, we're going to do a detour in 14, but it's only going to be for about 5 minutes.
1: And two, at this time, I need the coverage in 12. I'll grab that detail when levels get high enough.

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0: 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It does seem like they have multiple alarms that are continuing to go off and unable to reset the panel. They'll be working on a fire watch and contacting dispatch for the next couple hours, 13 outside of the next couple hours. No hazard reports are available.
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0: team. What's your ETA, and do they tell you where to go?
1: Yeah, 63 from Medic 18. ETA is looking like about 15 minutes at this time. We were told Terminal 1 arrival, Zone C.
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1: Mr. Vilas, are there any updates from PD on this call? That's five, that's a negative. They said they were responding from a distance. I'll go ahead and check where they're at. Okay, thank you.

0: I threw my 12 coffee toast to move our recruiter for a quick coffee. 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
0: That's true, Mike 35, we're going to be clear here from Scripps Ahoy, returning past ELS.
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1: Actually, if we got close to 20s, I just want to give advice that we did not get any pages for the post move, which was en route to 20s for Mission Bay.
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0: 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That's a negative on the restart. I was going to get a C8 bathroom break on the way over to 18th.
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2: 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Engine 18. 7 Juliet, 7 Kilo.
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1: AT. Metro Santee, Engine 4, we're responding to that call at Mass and... Looks like Highway 52. Be advised, we are currently running another fire in Santee on Mass, or I'm sorry, on Mission Gorge and Highway 52. Could this be the same thing?
0: We're clear, Mercy, heading back to quarters, past DOS.
3: 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Do you believe this to be residual smoke from that fire?
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0: 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Veterans Village of San Diego 4141. Unit Lobby. 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

0: 21 Sam and North PD for a call box call. RP on the call box reported a 30s-ish male stung by a stingray on the beach. He's got a red foam board and is a beach or a waterside right now.
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0: 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Medical. 7 Echo, 7 Foxtrot. Interstate 15 northbound. NB 15 SO 52. Cross streets, Claremont Mesa Boulevard, and State Route 52 at on ramp. Engine 39. 7 Echo, 7 Foxtrot.
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0: 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Veterans Village of San Diego 4141. Cross Streets, Pacific Highway and Beyond Ramp, and Witherby Street. Engine 8. 7 Echo, 7 Foxtrot. 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
1: Missing something here. I'm at the front entrance of USD. Is there a call note or something that tells us where we're going?
2: Yeah, that negative. You're not missing anything. USD is just going to have to try this
1: out. 23 copy. We're just at the left at that roundabout. That's the main entrance.
2: They can continue stage. When they arrive.
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0: 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We're going to go right, check down below, but you can stand by over here.
1: 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Engine 28, medical. 7 Echo, 7 Foxtrot. Interstate 15 northbound. NB 15 SO 52. Cross streets, Claremont Mesa Boulevard, and State Route 52 at on ramp. Engine 28. 7 Echo, 7 Foxtrot.
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0: 23, I copy. Are you coming in our direction, or are you guys going in the direction you guys were parked?
4: This is going to be a left when we go into the main entrance, and then it's going to be your first media left onto that street. Camino del San Diego or something like that. So it's your first left into the campus, and then your first next immediate left as well. And then we're still going down that road right now.
0: It's 23 cut.
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1: On that. Stand back on the 15 northbound, place of engine 28, cancel engine 28. Shows responding.

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1: Engine 39, medical. 7 Echo, 7 Foxtrot. Interstate 15 northbound. ND 15052. Cross streets, Claremont Mesa Boulevard, and State Route 52 at on ramp. Engine 39. 7 Echo, 7 Foxtrot.
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1: Engine 18. Natural gas leak slash odor inside. 8 Alpha, 8 Bravo. 4450 Utah Street. 4450 Utah ST. Cross streets, Mead Avenue, and Monroe Avenue. Engine 18. 8 Alpha, 8 Bravo.
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0: 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Occupants are outside. We're investigating.
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0: 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We can take that medical aid for them on the 8th floor, same location as our pole station.
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0: 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Traffic accident freeway. 7 Hotel, 7 India. Interstate 805 southbound. SB 805 No Governor Drive. Cross streets, Interstate 805 SB on ramp, and Interstate 805 SB off ramp. Engine 50 and Engine 52. 7 Hotel, 7 India.
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3: 50, we're not at scene yet. We're turning around to go southbound. There's two white trucks on the 805 South. We're going to be investigating, but can you do a call back to get a better description of the white truck?
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2: 52, copy, not at scene, turning around to go westbound. There is two white trucks on the southbound 805. Investigating, requesting a call back for a better description, stand by.
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0: 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Cross Streets, Interstate 5 MV Ramp, and Rail Court. 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
1: Corrected location is going to be 805 South, north of Governor. This is going to be a flat tire. Engine 52 is investigating a white truck further south on the 805.
2: Copy. Corrected location, southbound 805 north of Governor for a flat tire. Engine 50 will go further south to investigate another truck. Truck 44, engine 44, train delays 1 hour.

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1: Just trying to pick up coffee in district. 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
1: Metro, engine 27 responding away from rig.
0: Engine 27 responding away.
2: 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Smoke check. 7 Juliet, 7 Kilo. Interstate 805 route in South 43rd Street. Engine 12. 7 Juliet, 7 Kilo.
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1: 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Healer 10 response 333, left over there.

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2: 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WB 8 at 805. Cross streets, Interstate 8 WB off-ramp and Interstate 805 SB on-ramp. 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
0: That's a negative. This was RP at scene, and for the history, there's no reports of a ringing alarm at this address.
3: Copy, weather's no alarm going off now. 20 is going available.

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1: Are they in to go ahead
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0: 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And if you can relay, we're still packaging the patient at Tower 11 en route to the Main Tower.
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1: Excuse me, I'm having
2: an echo. Metro Medic 2, the front door is locked and there's no staff member here today. Can you do a call back and potentially get a code and then page us?
1: That's fine,
0: bye-bye. 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
3: Copy, we'll just reach out the ambulance on.
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0: Copy.
4: Metro from engine 45. We're at scene, a single vehicle. Looks like there's also a Caltrans vehicle at scene. It is westbound 8, the 805 southbound on-ramp. Left shoulder, investigating.
1: Engine 45, copy, at scene, single vehicle, also a Caltrans vehicle is at scene, westbound 8 to the southbound 805 off-ramp on the left-hand shoulder, on investigating.
4: Engine 18, engine 45, we'll just have you continue to block. Medic 18, go ahead and come in front of us. 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We have this left lane block.
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Ringing alarm high rise. 7 Juliet, 7 Kilo. 15,615 Pomerado Road. Palomar Hospital, Poway, Pomerado. Cross Streets, Monte Vista Road, and Gateway Park Road. Engine 42. 7 Juliet, 7 Kilo.

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1: 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We can both take off. These people handle.

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2: 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We do have smoke that's coming from the ER. We'll be investigating. We'll continue the balance right now. 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
0: You're at scene of a 5-story hotel. Smoke from the ER investigating continuing balance. Also, staff advised that they will be meeting you in the ER. It was a fridge that was smoking.
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0: 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We can take that structure and take the medic 93. We're right here, we're staged.
2: Pomerado, I see.
1: Colorado, I see.
2: Metro, this is going to be a fire in an appliance. There is smoke in the ER right now. We have everybody sheltered in place. We'll continue the balance. We have engine 93 is going to be fire attack.
0: For our samples and pass how we manage
1: fire in the hoist. Making this, you have smoke in the ER and we'll be making this a shelter in place. Engine 93 will be attacking fire.
0: Can we be out of service decon for the time being as we cannot get out if we get a call right now?
3: 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I'll see you around back to the district with the line.
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1: Metro Medic 30, can we get 10 for decon?
0: 40, copy.
1: Metro, that's going to be Medic 30.
2: Metro Pomerado, I see.
0: Pomerado, I see.
2: Metro, go ahead, continue the timer. The fire has been contained to an appliance. The appliance has been secured at this time. We do have a significant amount of smoke. We can handle with the next in engine company and the first arriving battalion chief.
0: I see Metro copies continuing the timer. The fire is coming from an appliance that has been contained and secured. We'll continue with the next in engine and the first battalion chief in. There is a significant amount of smoke in the ER.
3: 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Public assist only, we'll be in snow.

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1: Metro, you have traffic for the 7th.
0: Room. PD's asking if this is a non-injury.
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0: 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What really the information to PD?

0: 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Other unit with traffic?
1: 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Medic 7, we just need 10 minutes for decom, please.
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1: 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We're going to need help getting this appliance out of the building.
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0: Out of service, mechanical. We're going to go to HQ. We're going to Rig 5. I'm going to call one of the supervisors about it right now.
1: Medic 15, Mr.

0: Updated condition, the appliance has been removed from the facility. We're still evacuating smoke. All units will be committed for approximately 30 more minutes.
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1: You could show us available. Cancel on scene by fire. They're going to be knocked out in AMA. So you guys want us to head back?
3: Metro Coffee's updated on conditions. The appliance has been removed from the facility. You are evacuating smoke. Units will be committed to the scene for 30 more minutes. Additionally, you're 20 minutes into your incident.
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0: 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We're clear for regen in the area.
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2: 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How's the attempt to locate?

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1: 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Medic 24, go for Metro. 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There's a male walking in the HOV lanes, 15 north, going to the south lanes now, just south of Pomerado Road.

0: back to reform our IC. Back to reform our IC. The smoke has been evacuated from the building. The ER has now been turned over to staff and maintenance staff on scene. You can terminate IC. Thank you.
1: I see, Metro Coffee. Smoke has been evacuated from building. The ER has been turned over to staff, terminating IC.

0: 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We're clear at headquarters.
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1: Copy, southwest. 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

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Interstate 15 northbound. NV 15 is Rancho Bernardo RD. Unit off ramp. Cross streets, Interstate 15 NV off ramp, and Rancho Bernardo Road. Engine 33. 7 Echo, 7 Foxtrot.

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1: But are we clear to post 44s? Mila 71, hold off on that for one sec.

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3: 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And what's your ETA?
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3: Okay, Terminal 2, departures. West end of Terminal 2 departures, you'll look for Delta.
4: We'll be there in about 5-6 minutes.
3: 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Terminal 2 departures, elevated departure platform, Delta Airlines.
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Cross Streets, Interstate 5 and V Ramp, and Rail Court. 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
0: And it looks like the patient might be pedestrian east. SOS is showing off of East San Ysidro Boulevard at the roundabout by the transit center.
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0: Medic 63, Metro copies, available from last. Putting you on a walk of medical aid for a 68-year-old female dizziness. Keeping it at level 2, Medic 63, that's being confirming this would be at P30.
4: 63, I do not need an engine at this point. You just keep it level 2. We're Terminal 2 departures, Delta departures, and Medic 63 something can't handle.
0: Medic 63, Metro copies at Terminal 2 departures, Delta departures. Medic 63 can handle, no engine needed.
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0: 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Andrea 19? Right shoulder, left shoulder.
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0: Engine 19's in the area, attempting to locate. Were you able to confirm that this was on the right shoulder or left shoulder?
1: Engine 19, that's a negative. All info per CHP. I'll do a callback, see if they have any additional.

0: No change to 25.
1: You were unreadable. I only copied two vehicle TC.
2: That's for medic 51, two vehicle TC. One occupant left the scene.
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0: 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We have nothing UTL.
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3: So, like, we'd be off scene, we're transporting a sharp. But we are inside the recreation center on the gymnasium floor, basketball court, to the east side. They're staffing me and directing them.
1: 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The RP's information has been forwarded to the AED rep.

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3: 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It says Frontier there, so it's on the east side.
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Vehicle fire freeway. 7 Juliet, 7 Kilo. State Route 163 northbound. ND163 So Genesee F. Cross streets, State Route 163 and the on-ramp, and State Route 163 and the off-ramp. Engine 5 and Engine 8. 7 Juliet, 7 Kilo.

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0: 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State Route 163 southbound. SB 163 at Washington ST. Cross Streets, Washington Street, and State Route 163 SB on ramp. Engine 18 and Engine 8. 7 Hotel, 7 India.
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0: 4chan, you have Medic 5, Engine 25 responding to Fiesta Island. It says 900 Fiesta Island Road, half a mile in for a 33-year-old female patient with chest pain. Is in a white Nissan truck with the hazard lights on.
1: Four Sam, I'll start that way.
0: Four Sam, respond.
2: Four Sam from Rescue 3, we're under the South Ingram Bridge right now. Would you like us to go attempt to locate?
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1: 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We're not going to have any need for them. 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Mr. Engine 8, just additionally, this is a confirmed. They're doing a tire change on the number one land, 163 south of Interstate 8. If I can get an ETA on Tippers, and we'll hand it over to them once they get at scene for traffic.
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0: Echo 7 Foxtrot, 4422 Euclid Avenue, 4422 Euclid Avenue, cross of El Cajon Boulevard, Medic 36, 7 Echo 7 Foxtrot.
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1: 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And Medical 87, Echo 7, Foxtrot 720, East San Ysidro Boulevard. Cross of 5 northbound, Medic 229, 7 Echo 7, Foxtrot.
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0: Echo 39 Metro, you're clear of train delay, hopefully 30 minutes.

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1: per the SLS, I just paged it to you. Looks like they're going to be in the shop. There should be an RP waving down at the parking lot wearing a white shirt and blue shorts. I'm going to do a callback as well.
2: Or put the RP. We're not at seat yet.
1: Natural copies. I'm also attempting a callback.
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1: 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We've met with the RP. We'll advise shortly.
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0: 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We're just going to swing by Falcon Quarters. 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